0: The time is 10 o'clock.
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1: Authorised by the Australian Government, Canberra.
3: Yo, nā mere. Marae ako ka ora, wanambe. Ka marango ngarai olongo, rai mangaroi. Ka diangun balangara na kun Yurta Chairperson, Arts Co, Aboriginal Resource Development Services Co. Yana malenga maraigurupan na kun. Yolong Radio Frequency number 88.9. Kapuyak, Dwali Region Bookmark. Yo, chuchu.

Yo, ka traditional manikai bilmakai dekime every day 5 a.m. ka 6 p.m. Tinali ong radio nga.

0: The time is 11 o'clock.
1: Northern Territory has different Aboriginal communities and we all have different cultures. Alcohol was never part of any of our culture. It never was and it never will be. When there's an accident and people die, it affects the whole community forever and ever and ever.
2: Lingon. Piak nga kuwalal, kung ka yun ay mirya daruk. Yak ka mana luki, kabala driving na mutikan.
3: Hello, my name is Beverly and I'm from the Red Centre of Australia, Alice Springs, and you're listening to Yolngu Radio.

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1: Dreamtime story. You got to follow it all the way. If you're really tired, you put up. Well, next morning you pick up the same song, you go to another line. Start up, finish. That's the same line you got to follow. 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I mean, come through all that area. We got to follow that line. That, like I say, for dream time, you know? What we got to follow in that dream time, all the way line. Solwara, Yanya Lakayak. See that wave? When that one drop now, you look at sort of a shiny wave, shiny one. One sort of a like splash. We go to the Lakayak. Lakayak from Nungubiyo. The Solwara.

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3: 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Kalera this afternoon coming up ka entertainment awa 3 p.m. do. Kayo ka first editun manikaya ko kanya merigam doya first awa niya. 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

Yo, let you music. Yo, ni manikay ako, Heart of Glass by Blondie. 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Country Road, ka John Denver. You coming up next to Tun, gani meriam. 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

Yo, get out of my dreams. Ini mereka aku by Billy Ocean. Manifest ya, You a Woman by Bad Boy Blues. You coming up next ya, mereka aku You are the Sun, You are the Rain by Lionel Richie.

Yo, ini menikah aku Like a Prayer by Madonna. Kan versi nama aku Sabelingin Chris Newman Meredawe. Social Control. You're coming up next year to turn. Menikah aku Sharing the Night Together by Dr. Hook.

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McManicay, Ben McMusic, yo ni McManicay ko, Purple Rain by Ellie Campbell. The first one I call, We Can Talk, McManicay ko, by Devon Campbell. You coming up next to Dutton, McManicay, ganemre. 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

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The first name I call Electric Youth, Debbie Gibson. You're coming up next year, Ton, Nimrika Yako, Kama Chameleon by Culture Club. 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
2: 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Ibe 40. 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

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Can you first make a call? A tearing when you make a call? Can you NSYNC? 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

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I want it that way. 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Somewhere Over the Rainbow by Cliff Richard. 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
3: 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Trying really asking young people to come and work here because they are the people of all jama in the community. They made the road for us to walk around. 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What they did for us, look after. Also, this is the last people also, you know, this is the last place where they are spending their time. 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
0: I'm going to be able to make a camera. I'm going to be middle age.
3: Almost na kuna pura yuluk mana online or from the community any community in North Isanam land we got 80 19 makbay disability yuluk malaka all people that we trying to help apalanya trying na pura 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
0: yo thank you numalang ko butter ito daw tambal yol ngo radio li
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0: 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You are watching our Palmeria, Chairman of Dora Una, Kajamar Kule, Dora Ura.
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0: 7 p.m. now.
1: Fuel shortages around the world are affecting all of us. There is now a four-level national fuel security plan in place to help make sure we have fuel when we need it. We are currently at level 2. Taking steps to reduce fuel usage can help save it for people, including those living in remote areas and our trucks, farmers and essential services. Every little bit helps. Visit fuelplan.gov.au to learn more. Authorised by the Australian Government, Canberra.
2: 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I'm a Western Islander man, and you listen to Jungle Radio.

Nyobok magprograma Rock Hour Wednesday 7 PM, Thursday 4 PM, Saturday 8 PM. 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

Yo, ngarayako Wesley Damarandi ka health worker, the Alil Prague. Ka you are listening to 88.9. You're on radio. Your time, mind mark.

0: jaa mau mala waanga kurgali koro. 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

First thing you know,

You know, it's hard to believe, but it was 35 years ago that I recorded a performance I did at the Greek Theater in Los Angeles, California. And they made a record of that performance and shipped it all over the world. It was to become maybe my most popular record ever. It was called Hot August Night. And the very first song from that show also was to gain popularity itself. And we'd like very much to do that first song for you here tonight.

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0: What a matter,
1: what a matter, what a matter, what a matter, what a matter, what a matter, what a matter, what a matter, what a matter, what a matter, what a matter, what a matter, what a matter, what a matter, what a matter, what a matter, what a matter, what a matter, what a matter, what a matter, what a matter, what a matter, what a matter, what a matter, what a matter, what a matter, what a matter, what a matter, what a matter, what a matter, what a matter, what a matter, what a matter, what a matter, what a matter, what a matter, what a matter, what a matter, what a matter, what a matter, what a matter, what a matter, what a matter, what a matter, what a matter, what a matter, what a matter, what a matter, what a matter, what a matter, what a matter, what a matter, what a matter, what a matter, what a matter, what a matter, what a matter, what a matter, what a matter, what a matter, what a matter, what a matter, what a matter, what a matter, what a matter, what a matter, what a matter, what a matter, what a matter, what a matter, what a matter, what a matter, what a matter, what a matter, what a

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1: Northern Territory has different Aboriginal communities and we all have different cultures. 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

back to where we were now. I bring to you Brother Rob, Chris, Derek, KC, RCDC. 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

0: Wa mi mi mi mi mi mi mi mi mi mi mi mi mi wa wa wa wa two wa two.
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Yo, ngara ya ko Wesley Damarandi ka health worker di Alilpra ka you are listening to 88.9 Yolong Radio. Yurta, Mindmark.

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A Cadillac moved to 104. 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
1: 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I mean, Nolan Bookmark. 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
7: Minmak, which band are you excited for?
8: The Yellow Nation Band, of course, which are from Ramen Gining. So we've got Romeo, Cantilla and Justin. And they're just doing such a great job with their music this year. And obviously Andrew Guruiwi as well, long-time fan of him.
7: Winmark. How has Bula Bula Arts been part of the festival?
8: So Bula Bula Arts will be running a colouring in competition, and the entry form is actually a piece of artwork by one of our artists, Angela Benuara Malibia. And so it depicts Raipuni Dawu, which is freshwater story, and she's painted it on behalf of her Genelbingal clan from Ngalliandi.
7: So thank you. Doal Bakpiri Festival Ramen Gining 2022. Numakanga ma Yolmu Radio on 88.9.
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1: Thank you very much. This next song was written by a man right here in Folsom Prison. And last night was the first time I've ever sung this song. Anyway, this song was written by our friend Glenn Shirley. And hope we do your song justice, Glenn. 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
1: Gentlemen, here I'd like to have stand up with a very, very proud man. He used to be many years ago a badland farmer down in Dias, Arkansas, but he's Johnny Cash's daddy, Mr. Ray Cash. I'd like to bring up a gentleman who's got something to say to Johnny Cash. A gentleman you all know, the associate warden, Mr. Faustman.
2: Come on out. I'm steady here. See you, sir. You want Mr. John Cash, don't you?
3: Sort of like to, yes.
2: Johnny,
3: a little memento from Folsom Prison.
1: One other announcement. Please hold your seats until released by the officer, and then go out through the side door.

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lay dreaming under the tree. I hear the waves softly, calm and gentle. 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Why do you cry so beautifully? 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

0: 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Today we have our two special guests at Yulung Radio at the moment. We are joined by Kennedy Charrington and Richie Penicini from Parramatta Eels NRL Footy Football Club. Thank you for joining us today.
1: Hello, guys. Thanks for having us. Oh, what an intro.
0: Thank you. So how are you enjoying Nullarbor so far?
2: It's beautiful. It was a 1.5 hour plane trip out here. When we got here, it was definitely different to Darwin, obviously. A lot less grass out here, a lot of red land out here. Yeah. So it's been good. Beautiful experience.
1: Mm. Yeah, we've been welcomed with open arms. The community in Yirrkala, we were there yesterday, and it was just amazing to be on country. It's definitely a different feel to Darwin, but even Sydney, where we're from. It's been a humbling experience, but yeah, it's just fresh air, it's just different.
0: Deadly,
1: I love it.
0: Deadly. Dewe, nali in the Malay rally na jail miriangal marikin rally Anamland ilja. What brings you guys to Anamland?
1: Yeah, so we're obviously a part of Parramatta Eels Rugby League Club and very proud of what we do in the community, especially in Western Sydney. It goes to all areas of Australia, wherever we go. We love to enlighten the community and leave a stamp and come back. So in Arnhem Land, when we found out we were coming here, we want to spread the light and love in what we do at Para, and that's just getting around the community. We had some gear that we handed out yesterday, just brought a lot of smiles to some kids' faces, and that's just essentially what we are as a club. We're more than players, we're even better humans, and I'd love to come back here again. We visit once a year. It's kind of the annual thing. We bring a game to Darwin with the men's side. Hopefully in the next few years we can bring a women's team as well. So just to see the impact we have on the immediate community has been beautiful to see, and hopefully this relationship continues for more years to come.
0: Because we don't get much superstars coming in and out, it's a remote, side of the country. And it's really good to have you guys here, eh?
2: Thank you.
0: Now, normally, most enjoying Dipung or visiting the Malay communities, Namala. What do you enjoy mostly visiting your local communities?
2: Well, for me, it's just seeing the people around. You will get the most genuine people here. Everyone's here. No matter what, they always have a smile on their face, and that brings us joy. And as a club, I know we strive to get out into the community. So seeing everyone out here, smiles, big faces, it's always happy. You know what I mean?
0: Tunja nungo Kennedy, bila captain ida Eels ko, nwe ka nani na kun representing ni New South Wales ka Australia indol, na ni ka thinking dia ko po difference game. Playing football, doll, rugby, they are name or top end. So, Kennedy, this one's for you. You're the captain for the Eels. You have represented New South Wales and Australia. What is different about playing footy in the top end?
1: Definitely, from club to representative footy, it's you kind of in a space where you're surrounded by people that share the same goals, same values, that are high achieving. And I think that's really important because you can kind of do your own role. You kind of can worry about yourself and what you offer for the team. And you know that you have that trust in your other teammates to get the job done as well. So it's just, you work so hard to get to those type of teams, and it's something that you have to keep pushing for because, you play a few bad games or you aren't having the best season and your opportunity is taken like that. So just that diligence to keep working hard, that dedication to your training, your sport, but then those lessons can also be interpreted outside of footy. It's those things you're striving for, exactly. Looking after my family. It's bigger than footy. Those are the things you learn and you take and bring those lessons into footy. Into life. So
0: it's just
1: things that that make you as a person kind of tie into footy.
0: Really, look at that. That's too good. Then I know Richie. Then we got 3 year birthday. I'm going message. Yeah, Eels fan going. So Richie, it's your birthday today. Happy birthday.
2: Thank you, thank you. Big 19.
0: Yeah.
2: Feel wiser.
0: So, what message do you have for the Eels fan that are listening right now?
2: To all our Eels fans, just we thank them very much. Obviously, we're very proud of all our Eels fans. I think we have probably one of the strongest base fans in the NRL. You know, we love them. Yep. We come out, we try to make them happy every week. Obviously, things don't turn out the same way, but we always know that. Our fans are always going to turn up for us, and we're very grateful. And, we love our community. We love our Parramatta fans. We love that we have fans everywhere. You know, it's not just in Parramatta.
0: Yep.
2: We come up here. We have fans here. We go down to Canberra. We have fans there. It's a wide community, and we're very grateful for them. And,
1: Very loyal. Much love.
0: Look, like, what you guys are doing, coming up once a year, it's pretty deadly, and looks like you earned yourself another fan.
1: Yeah, we've got some gear in the cupboard. Yeah. You up, eh?
0: So, thank you both for coming and joining us. Hope you enjoy your visit.
1: Thank you. Should we sing Richie happy birthday?
2: No. Yeah.

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1: 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Jada unai.
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2: 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That's the law, that's the why you can't be there on a policy, you can't be there on a room, ya.
3: Yeah.
2: We're allowed to do it, but not to abuse it. Ya walinya?
3: Yep, jani.
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2: 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What is the original law say? Macam orang you guys, no, you have tahu. 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
3: Don't do nothing to me now.
2: Yo, proper justice, right, please. Ya, mana?
3: Yo,
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3: Nego tena lorong apa ke Irlandan belinya ya?
2: Yo.
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2: Yo.
3: 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Right, please. Ikam.
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4: doan jawalo 7 a.m. Yul ngon maci berai una mingin una ngatau na jamau ka jamal la maci ngureri un.
5: Hello, I'm Adam Evans with the NIRS News. The federal government will save more than it spends in next week's budget. Federal Treasurer Jim Chalmers says the budget will include $64 billion in net savings.
6: There will be more than the usual amount of savings, more than the usual amount of reform in the face of more than the usual amount of global economic uncertainty. There are big pressures in our economy and in our budget, and despite all of these pressures, we will be saving more than we spend.
5: The budget is expected to focus on fuel security, cost of living and tax reform. It will be handed down on Tuesday next week. Two women with links to ISIS have appeared in court in Melbourne charged with slavery offences. Kausar Ahmad and her daughter Zainab Ahmad were arrested by Victoria's Joint Counter-Terrorism Team last night in Melbourne Airport. They've been charged with crimes against humanity, including enslavement and using a slave. A third woman, Janae Safa, has been denied bail in court in Sydney. She's been charged with entering a declared conflict zone and joining a terrorist organisation. The Northern Territory's child protection system will be reviewed following the death of Gumunjal Little Baby. The Territory's Child Protection Minister, Robin Carr, will announce the scope of the review on Monday. She says the government isn't prepared to accept the status quo and every Territory child deserves to be safe. Another airline is cutting regional services due to the rising cost of fuel. Link Airways says it's been losing tens of thousands of dollars a day in its flights to and from Shell Harbour in New South Wales. Flights connecting Shell Harbour to Brisbane and Melbourne, a Another airline is cutting regional services due to the rising cost of fuel. Link Airways says it's been losing tens of thousands of dollars a day in its flights to and from Shell Harbour.

0: It's the sixth time he's entered. Mr. Lua has told the ABC he went on country to paint Iluwanti's portrait.
1: I thought she'd be a great sitter. I wanted to shine a light onto her, and I wanted to go out to community, go to her home, learn about her and her family. And she very kindly sort of accepted that, and it was a really humbling experience just to be able to paint her and to show people who Iluwanti Ken is.
0: Indigenous artist Gay Palani Wannabe won the $50,000 win prize. We'll have more coming up next.
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0: To sport, and more attention will be on Michael Voss when Carlton plays the Brisbane Lions tonight in the AFL. His future as the Blues coach has been discussed for weeks due to his team's prior record. The Blues have lost their last 7 games. Port Adelaide will play Western Bulldogs in tonight's other game. And in the NRL, Jason Tamalolo will become North Queensland Cowboys' most capped player tonight when they play Parramatta in the NRL. He'll break Jonathan Thurston's record in his 295th appearance for the club. At the other end of the scale, Zane Harrison will make his debut for the Titans when they play the Roosters tonight in Gosford. He'll join Jaden Campbell in the halves. Now for a look at the capital city weather for tomorrow. Sunny in Magajim, Brisbane with a top of 25. 21 is sunny in Gadigal Country, Sydney, and 17 are partly cloudy in Ngunnawal, Gambri Country, Canberra. 16 is showers in Nam, Melbourne, and cloudy in Nipaluna, Hobart with a max of 18. 19 and a possible shower in Tundanya, Adelaide. Sunny and 24 degrees in Borley, Perth. And sunny in Garamilla, Darwin with a top of 34. If you have any stories that you'd like to share with us, you can send us an email to news@nirs.org.au.
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6: My name is Damien Gula. I am a painter and I work for the Northern Territory Police as a liaison officer in Kapoe, East Arnhem Land. When there's sorry business for my relatives, it's my job to do the ceremonial paintings. We had sorry business recently after a traumatic drink driving crash involving 5 people. The driver was drunk. 2 cars collided head-on. I remember seeing my niece sitting on the road, her arm broken so bad the bones were sticking out. A respected elder died in that crash. She was a teacher. She shared traditional knowledge with our young people. Her knowledge has been lost. The strength of our culture has been affected. Enough is enough. We need to stop mixing alcohol with driving.
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We're here to tell you a story about our culture, our country, and education. 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